0: 好莱坞影院。
1: How long are we talking? Probably 6 months.
2: I'm your professor. From here on out, we're going to do things very, very differently.
3: Are you all right?
2: No.
4: Need your help.
2: I didn't know need to be facetious.
3: What happened to us, Richard?
2: What happened to us? Life. And you got one shot. Make it yours.
0: 教授，10月9日晚上9点15分，凤凰卫视电影台。照亮当前决策，问道神州发展。凝聚每一份真挚嘱托，铸造通透的思想长城。口子教问答神州，星期六晚上8点半，凤凰卫视资讯台。您正在收看的是凤凰卫视

0: my American counterpart and also the public, which is that it is not in the interests of anybody, not the US, not us, to not have as free a flow of energy as possible in these difficult times. And I've also been happy to see that Chris Wright has said publicly that he is also not supporting such a ban.
1: 中东冲突持续推高全球能源市场成本，欧洲成为受影响最明显的地区之一。约恩森承认，今年以来，欧盟已经为进口等量化石能源额外支付大约1000亿欧元。那数据显示，欧盟八月份的柴油价格环比上涨8.3%，汽油价格环比上涨3.3%，各国纷纷推出价格干预措施。而美国总统特朗普此前威胁，会采取柴油出口禁令，进一步推高成品油价格。不过，美国能源部长随后对此举的必要性表示怀疑，缓解一些市场担忧。